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0: Welcome back, ji. 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
11: Would you like to gain experience whilst building up your CV? 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

0: Assalamu alaikum, listeners, and welcome. Yes, indeed, welcome to the Rise and Shine Show. How are you this morning? Pray you are well. Pray you are in the best of health and the highest of iman. And I pray you are ready for this morning.
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for the community, by the community. Indeed, it is Inspire FM. I used to be Radio Ramadan, wasn't it? 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This is Radio Ramadan. 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It's Tuesday, the 12th of May. The 12th of May, alhamdulillah. And very, very fast approaching. Very fast approaching, of course, Eid, my dear and sisters. Eid, of course, will be in a couple of weeks' time. Couple of weeks' time, inshallah ta'ala, on Wednesday, most likely, depending on the sighting of the moon, which we'll know close to the end of this week, inshallah ta'ala, when the first of the Hijjah starts. But, of course, Eid, most likely, at the moment, predicted to be the 27th to 27th, inshallah ta'ala. So, listeners, you are listening to Inspire FM. It is the Rise and Shine show. It's 8:10. Do let me know if you want to become the Riddle Master. Do let me know if you want to, of course, share anything with us. Of course, exam season has started. We had the English exam yesterday, subhanAllah. Do let me know how that was for you guys. Did you smash it, the English exam? Do let me know if you found it nice and easy, or if you, of course, struggled. If you did struggle, then of course, it's fine. Sometimes you think you struggled and you think it was difficult, but actually you smashed it. So don't worry at all.

Yes, indeed. Yes, indeed. We need Allah back in our lives, my dear sisters. And how can we live without Allah subhanahu wa ta'ala? We can't. We simply cannot live by without Allah subhanahu wa ta'ala. We got, I believe this is probably Zakaria, saying, Salaam alaikum wa alaykum salam. Wa alaykum salam. Wa alaykum salam, Zakaria. Alhamdulillah. Alhamdulillah, very well, and I pray you are well too, inshallah ta'ala, and I pray you are, of course, feeling better now, of course. I think, was it last week, I think that you weren't feeling too well, and of course, Hamza has got his exams as well, so we're making lots of dua for Hamza as well, inshallah ta'ala, for his exams, and everybody else out there who had, of course, the English literature exam, I believe it was yesterday, to let me know if you got an exam today as well, inshallah ta'ala. Exam season has started, and my dear sisters, when it comes to exams, this is, it's very, very important that, of course, you get the right support from home. And one of the things mentioned by Sister Neelam, of course, if you haven't had a chance actually to listen to Sister Neelam's show on Friday, go back and listen to it. Go back and listen to the actual show itself. You can go to the Inspire FM website and click on Listen Back, click on Mother's Planet, in fact, and then you'll have the last four shows there. Click on the last show that was uploaded on, what day was Friday? Friday the 8th, it would have been uploaded on Friday the 8th, and there's a whole hour where she is speaking to her daughter, in fact, Sara, who's a university student, talking about examination tips. And one very, very important tip for the parents, listeners, and parents, listen carefully, do not put unnecessary pressure on your children. Do not put unnecessary pressure, especially at this time. Revision-wise, you might have encouraged them again and again, revise. At the moment, the most important thing for children to be is to be full of encouragement and full of confidence, inshallah ta'ala. And you can build that in them by praising them, and ultimately also actually advising them to rest as well, inshallah ta'ala. You have no idea how important it is to actually have a good night's sleep before of course an exam. Extremely important to do that, inshallah ta'ala. So please, my dear sisters, make sure you support your kids, make sure you give them that encouragement, give them good food to eat. Very important to make sure that they're eating well, making sure that they're sleeping well, and then there's nothing that basically is worrying them. That's a very important point. Try to make sure that there's nothing worrying your child, inshallah ta'ala. So speak to them, advise them, but what you cannot do is put pressure on them, saying, did you do well, what question did you get, how many points did you do, mark did you think you get, how many is this, how many is that. It's pointless. Whatever is done anyway. But again, unnecessary pressure, making the child think unnecessarily, is not going to help at the moment, is what Sara was saying on Friday, mashallah. Good advice from Sara, alhamdulillah. And also, again, I think very important at this moment in time is to make sure that your child is eating well. I think I mentioned it before, so eating well, I think, is extremely important. 0777948102, 0777948102. It is 8:15. I don't have a riddle sent in as yet, so I'll play Halid Sadiq. We've got Hamad from Sheffield saying, can you please play anything by Halid Sadiq? And straight after this, I will find a riddle for you guys. I will find a riddle if we don't get one sent in.

Mawla ya salli wa sallim. Yes, indeed, that is called Khalid Sadiq. That's featuring Baraka Boys, and it's called Ya Habibi, Ya Habibi. We've got a message coming in from Mariam saying, can I be the riddle master? And I said, indeed you can. And Mariam has just sent in a riddle. Mariam, thank you so much. Jazakallah for that, Mariam. Pray you're well, inshallah, as well. And pray you have had a good day. And when's the last time you messaged me, actually, Mariam? Let me have a quick look. When's the last time Mariam messaged? It was for a little while ago, actually. Yeah, 1st of May, subhanallah, what happened there? Or should I say, astaghfirullah, what happened there? You haven't messaged for a little while. And you're saying on Friday, I went to a residential trip and came back yesterday. Oh, mashallah, Mariam, where did you go, Mariam? How was your residential trip? Do let us know. What did you learn? What did you learn from it? So the riddle, my dear sisters, is what bats but never hits is near a ball but never thrown. What am I talking about? What bats but never hits is near a ball but never gets thrown. What am I talking about? I've also got another message coming in from Munawwar, who actually sent in a riddle. Munawwar, apologies. We can probably try to use yours tomorrow if you remind me. But Mariam has just sent that in just literally as we spoke. So thank you so much for your message as well, Munawwar, mashallah. So listeners, do let me know your thoughts. What bats but never hits is near a ball but never thrown. 0777 481 822. Mariam says she went to Amberton in Norfolk with the school and saying the dinners were the best. Was it, mashallah? Alhamdulillah, enjoying the dinners more than the actual the rest of the trip, mashallah. There's always something that stands out in a residential, isn't it, mashallah? It's either the actual wherever you're staying, the actual place itself, or maybe some particular memories. But yeah, the food, good food, mashallah, always stands out, alhamdulillah. So good to know, Mariam. Good to know you're back. Good to know you're safe and sound, and good to have you messaging back, alhamdulillah. Shai says the answer is base. What do you mean base? So what bats but never hits is near a ball but never thrown. What am I talking about? 0777948122, 0777948122. It's 8:19, listeners, 8:19. Do let me know your thoughts. And also, listeners, what are your thoughts about the weather? What's going on there? It's the middle of May. 2-3 days ago, I remember we were doing the posting the letters around Farley Hill in a t-shirt, and I was sweating. I think, was that Saturday or Sunday? Saturday, I believe. And on Sunday, we are freezing. It's freezing. And so it's been similar yesterday. And today, temperature this morning was 8 degrees. So yeah, I'm not sure what's going on with the weather. It's getting cold. And today, it's high temperatures of 14 to 15 as well. So not too great today either. A mix of rain and sunshine. Mix of rain and sunshine tomorrow, Thursday, Friday, Saturday, Sunday. And temperatures going as high as 12 to 13 tomorrow. Similar on Thursday and Friday. So yeah, not too sure what's happening about. There's no storm around there. I don't know about it. We'll have a look at the BBC website later and see if there's some maybe a storm mushtaq is around somewhere. Do let me know if you've heard or seen a storm somewhere that's bringing this cold weather in. My brother Mahmoud was saying that's coming in from Denmark, apparently. This cold weather is coming from Denmark. I have no idea how he worked that out, but he must have read some weather report somewhere. Salam is the answer. This absolutely correct. Roshana, well done. Salam is the answer. This from Fatima. Absolutely correct. Well done, guys. It's 8:20, listeners. 8:20. If you want to listen to them in particular, do let me know. And also, if you want to talk about anything in particular, do let me know. What's the roads like this morning? Had encountered quite a bit of traffic this morning around the town centre side, in fact, which is surprising. Let me have a quick look at the traffic app, which is surprising because that is normally always clear. I always find the traffic when I look at the app, it's always on the south side of the, sorry, the north side of the town, where it's all towards Maidenhall, Lucy, Chorley, Oakley, that side, whereas Farley Hill and all these sides are normally not too bad. But yeah, town wasn't great this morning. We've got a lot of traffic around Dunsborough Road, Telford Way's got traffic. This is what I was talking about this morning. You got a lot of traffic coming in from New Bedford Road, backing up all the way up past Stockinston Road, past Barnfield Avenue, in fact going even past the college, all the way back down Barton Road, in fact. So yeah, there's quite a bit of traffic down there. I'm not too sure what's going on there. Bit of traffic on Ridley Lane, on Bancroft Road, Blunder Road, coming all the way, and it's a solid red both sides on Waller Avenue. So a lot of traffic there, a lot of traffic around Dunsborough Road, Oakley Road, all the way to the end.
And as Oakley Road still got those traffic lights at in the middle of near Roman Road, do let me know. And look at that on High Street. Lee Grove High Street is completely double red all the way up to, actually gets to yellow as it gets closer to Pointers Road. But yeah, traffic is not looking good. Sister Shasta says traffic is awful today. Traffic is apparently awful today. So please do be careful out there. Do be patient and take it easy. Take it easy. Inshallah, you will get to your destination. Inshallah. I listened to a request coming in saying, can you please play Sounds of Tears? Sounds of Tears is by Nader Khan. Indeed, it is by Nader Khan. So I will play that for you, inshallah. Listeners, anybody else want to listen to us, do let me know. 0777948002. 0777948002. Sister Shasta says, leave early, guys. Good advice. If anybody is listening to this at home and is planning to be somewhere, perhaps say 9 o'clock and thinking, I've got plenty of time, leave early. Leave early and you will stress less, inshallah, because there's a lot of traffic around Luton this morning. So please do be careful.

Indeed, indeed, your mercy descends on the one who supplicates upon Allah. Beautiful, beautiful words from Nader Khan, mashallah. We're going to go back to Nader Khan in just a few moments. A quick traffic update. My name is Zai. Says Old Bedford Road and Sixth Form College is clear. Alhamdulillah, that's good to know. A new Bedford Road wasn't looking too good on the map. I'm not too sure what it's physically like. And Bazai saying, although there's no temporary traffic lights on Oakley Road, there's heavy traffic on Oakley Road. So please do be aware of that. We got Tahuri Azlan and Ishan Salim giving us the correct answer to the riddle. Salam, brother. Walaikum salam. Hope you're okay. Please play Kalbi Fil Madina. I'll try and play that for you straight after the break. So please do not go anywhere. We've got Nader Khan taking us out to the break. And we'll have Kalbi Fil Madina bringing us back, inshallah.

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Assalamu alaikum. As I said, we will go to the break with, of course, Sounds of Tears coming back with Qalbi Fil Madina. Going out to Atik. Atik busting in. Want to listen to Qalbi Fil Madina. We've got Fazia saying a New Bedford Road is moving traffic. Is that Fazia? Is that Fozia? Have we got it wrong in the system? If not, we can try change it for you, inshallah. Do let us know if you got the wrong name. Listeners, you are listening to Inspired FM. It is, of course, Rise and Shine Show. It's 8:31. We'll go to the news and the Salah spot in just a few moments. Before that, a little bit of Qalbi Fil Madina. Message coming in from my dear brother Imran, aka Peter, saying, please continue to make dua for my mom. She's been through a lot, subhanAllah, going through multiple operations since January. SubhanAllah, may Allah make it easy for our dear auntie. May Allah give us shifa. And may Allah make it easy for the whole family. Ameen.

0: Assalamu alay. Indeed, assalamu alay. Mashallah, absolutely beautiful. A beautiful, of course, nasheed there. Kalbi fil Medina. This is how this morning, my brother Imran says, salam, bro. Wa alaykum salam, Imran, boy. Where have you been? A little bit of a late message today. Were you stuck in traffic or was your message stuck in traffic? Do let me know. 0777948182. Let's go to the Salah spot this morning. Salat al-Fajr this morning was at 3:25, sunrise 5:14, Zohar 1:03, Asr 6:16, and Maghrib today is going to be at 8:46, and Isha 9:54, inshallah. Tomorrow Fajr is going to be at 3:23, and sunrise 5:12, Zohar is 1:03, Asr 6:17, Maghrib has gone to 8:48, Isha is 9:56 is Isha, inshallah ta'ala. Listeners, you are listening to Inspire Families Rise and Shine Show. Going over to the news on the BBC website, Starmer faces crunch cabinet meeting as Home Secretary joins ministers pushing for resignation timetable. More than 70 Labour MPs publicly turn against the Prime Minister as number 10 replaces 6 ministerial aides who quit on Monday evening. Chris Mason, PM, hangs on by a thread as party revolts. BBC unmasks key people smugglers in the network behind most small boat crossings. Polanski apologises over houseboat council tax and how driving test booking is changing for learner drivers. So very important to have a look at that, my name is Sister, and a lot of people complaining about how to book a driving test. Check that report out on the BBC. It actually goes through the whole thing around how driving test booking is changing. Going over to the Al Jazeera website, Iran US spar over peace proposal as the ceasefire hangs by a thread. Israel plans production of suicide drones to counter Hezbollah. Israeli forces arrest 7 in drone raids in occupied West Bank and Nablus. War's impact is reaching people's pocket in Tehran. And Asian currencies left battered as doubts grow over ceasefire. Global energy crisis highlight meager oil buffers in developing world. And why is Israel allowed to take part in the Eurovision Song Contest? This is a story there on the Al Jazeera website as well. Going over to the weather, as I said earlier on, it just feels colder and colder, doesn't it? Temperatures of 8 to 9 degrees this morning, going to highs of 14 to 15. Some sunshine peeking through the clouds, and it will be a dry day and perhaps some rain later on as well, inshallah. So a mix of everything, winds of 14 to 15 miles per hour. I think it's the wind that makes it feel cold, even colder. My name is Imran, says, woke up late today. Oh, subhanAllah, Imran. Pray you have a good start to the day. So pray you have a good maybe middle or ending, of course, inshallah. And hopefully you'll get stronger and stronger throughout the day. Talking about sport, we had yesterday we had Tottenham Hotspur versus Leeds. That was 1-1. They finished 1-1. Today, Tuesday, we have got some Scottish Premiership going on. Is there any? Is Luton playing? No, Luton's not playing. Not that I can see. Tomorrow, we've got Premier League, Manchester City versus Crystal Palace. Manchester City versus Crystal Palace tomorrow. In the table, at the bottom of the table, if we look now, that 1-1 draw for Tottenham means they've got 38 points. So they're 2 points ahead of West Ham, and that could have been 1 point if West Ham had got that draw against Arsenal with their disallowed goal over the weekend. Arsenal is at the top, played 36 with 79. If Manchester City win their one game in hand, they will go from 74 to 77, but still 2 points behind Arsenal. So if Arsenal win their remaining two games, they will, of course, win the Premier League. They could possibly win and draw one, I think. Could they drop 2 points? No, they can't drop 2 points. They will have to win both their games to win. But yeah, they almost dropped 2 points on the weekend, and the VAR helped them out and, of course, made sure that they got the full 3 points. Your thoughts on that game, if you want, listening yesterday. It's 8:38, listeners, 8:38. We do have a riddle this morning, courtesy of Mariam. What bats but never hits is near a ball but never thrown? What bats never hits is near a ball but is never thrown? What am I talking about? 0777948182. Let's go to a little bit of the 90. I was going to go to 99 times last month, but I should remember now I had a request for Makkah. I'm on my way. So let me quickly squeeze in, because that's only 2 minutes. Let me quickly squeeze in Makkah. I'm on my way, and then I will go to the 99 names of Allah subhanahu wa ta'ala.
1: Makkah? Bismillah. Inshallah.
2: Nikki on the track.
3: Yeah. Yeah, Akhi. Dean. Squ-

Muck, I'm on my way. Indeed, Muck, I'm on my way. My debit man says, how's traffic today? It wasn't too good when I looked earlier. Let me have a quick look now. Depends where you are. New Bedford Road, I was told traffic was moving, but the system is telling me it's quite busy. Old Bedford Road, I was told, is clear. Oakley Road, there's a lot of traffic. A little bit of traffic on Dunsborough Road as well. Leaguer of High Street wasn't looking too great earlier on. It's quite busy on both sides, going all the way up towards Marsh Road. So yeah, quite a bit of traffic. Motorway is not looking good between Junction 11 and 11A. 10 and 11 is not too bad. Actually, a little bit of traffic on the Junction 10. Slip road, but generally it's looking okay inshallah. So yeah, it's not too bad, Iman, but not too great either, inshallah. So hope you get to your destination on time, inshallah. It's 8:43. We can go to little 99 names. We've got about 5 minutes left for the riddle, listeners. The riddle this morning was courtesy of Mariam, which is: what bats but never hits is near a ball but never thrown? Do let me know your thoughts on that. If anybody wants to make any particular mentions, do let me know. In particular about exams, my dear sisters. I think if you tried something with your child regarding exams and it's working, perhaps maybe they're eating the right food. They've got the brainy food, if there's such a thing, and that's working for them, then alhamdulillah. Or, of course, if you've got some tips around, and I think something similar maybe around the fact that they need to go to sleep early. Make sure your child goes to sleep at a good time the day before exams. Make sure they've eaten well, and make sure they are, of course, full of confidence, and you are praising them and giving them that confidence. Yeah, so do not put unnecessary pressure, was what Sarah was saying on Friday. If you want to get some tips around exams and how to deal with the time around exam periods, tune in listen back to the Mother's Planet show from last Friday. If you go to the Inspire FM website, go to the schedule or the shows and select Mother's Planet, you'll be able to hear last week's show, which was purely about exams and examination tips. A really good show, mashallah. So please do check it out. It's 8:44. This is the 99 names of Allah subhanahu wa ta'ala. Do let me know if you want to listen to in the particular.

Indeed, indeed. There are 99 names of Allah subhanahu wa ta'ala, and may Allah bless us. May Allah bless us to remember them all. May Allah bless us to recite them all. And inshallah ta'ala, call upon, of course, Allah subhanahu wa ta'ala, using his beautiful, beautiful names, inshallah ta'ala. Listeners, you're listening to Inspire FM. It is, of course, the Rise and Shine show. It's 8:48, and the riddle, somebody's messaging and saying, what is the riddle this morning? The riddle is, what bats but never hits and is near a ball but never thrown? What is the answer? Do let me know and I shall try and read the answer out to you guys. Also, listeners, just quick announcements regarding an event taking place this Saturday 16th May from 1 till 7 p.m. at the Dallow Center. This is the Soul Sisters, pre-Eid Bazaar, inshallah ta'ala. And this is a fundraiser for Imran Khan Cancer Appeal, IKCA, Imran Khan Cancer Appeal. All the money raised will be going to this Soul Sisters. This is a free entry event, ladies and children only. There's a variety of stores, food stores, hot food, cold food, traditional henna. There's a raffle as well, and lots of stuff going on there. Soul Sisters pre-Eid Bazaar. This Saturday, listeners, this Saturday, check it out at the Dallow Center, inshallah ta'ala. This is this Saturday from 1 to 7, a ladies-only event. You can bring your children under the age of 12, I believe, inshallah ta'ala. Children can come. So, listeners, do check that out, inshallah ta'ala, and come and support the Soul Sisters in aid of Imran Cancer Appeal. It's 8:49, I'm going to give you a minute of Aage Dekho Umar, and a minute to get the answer to the riddle, and then we shall play the final track of the morning.

Yes, indeed. Okay, Deku Umar. A little bit more than a minute as I go into it. I thought, you know what, let's listen to it. A little bit more. Ended up listening to quite a bit of it. Anyway, shall I let me quickly give you the answer to the riddle. The riddle this morning was courtesy of Mariam. What bats but never hits? Is near a ball but never thrown. It's eyelashes. Eyelashes. Or some people just said eye. And I said, fine, and no problem. I give you that as well. But so eyelashes was the answer I was looking for. Listeners, I'm going to leave you with Muad with Sahaba. A quick message coming in saying, can you please play Muad before you finish? So we will go to Muad, and I have chosen for you Sahaba, inshallah. So Sahaba, Muad, inshallah. Please do let me know if you want to, of course. Well, no point in telling me if you want to listen to anything now, because it's time to go. But tomorrow we can play something for you, inshallah. So do stay listening, and hopefully, inshallah, if anybody's going to exams today, we make lots and lots of dua that it goes really, really, really, really, really, really well, inshallah. May Allah make it easy for you all. May Allah bless you all. May Allah protect you all. And of course, also stay safe in the roads. Quite a bit of traffic around this morning as well. But may Allah protect you guys on the traffic side as well, inshallah. Do take care. Assalamu alaikum wa rahmatullahi wa barakatuhu.

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1: Life admin isn't easy, but getting it wrong can be costly. 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For example, if you live with a partner, even if they are away some of the time, this must be reported. If you claim work expenses, only claim costs related to your job. And if you have savings, they need to be declared. 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

Assalamu alaikum, hello and welcome to another episode of Care Across Cultures with me, your host Mirvan Hussain. 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We're available on online and on DAB. I hope you've had a good weekend. Today we are going to be talking about ageing. Barapa, and why it matters to all of us. Because don't we start to age from the day that we're born? In England, where you live still affects how well you age. Nearly 1 million people over 65 say they often feel lonely. Now, lonely is different to isolation. And loneliness is not just about feelings. It's linked to poorer health and becoming less independent. Many people miss out on support because services don't always feel easy to access, welcoming, or connected to real life. That's why early connection, trust, and community support can make such a difference as we get older. To explore this, I'm joined by Ian Cloak from Age UK Rotherham, my guest for today. Now, Ian is a great guy in many ways. He's a personal friend. We've been working together for about a couple of years now. Ian leads on Engage, which is a programme working with local communities to help older people to stay connected, be supported, and be involved before things reach crisis point. As always, this is your programme. If you have a question or want to join the conversation, you can call

0: us on 0114 261 8181, or you can text us on WhatsApp 07939 849 339. Before we start, here's a disclaimer. The views and opinions expressed on this programme belong to me and my guests and are not necessarily those of Link FM or of the organisations that we represent. This is Care Across Cultures. Welcome. Ian.
1: Good morning.
0: Good morning, sir. How are you?
1: I'm fine, thank you. So it's lovely to be here again.
0: Thank you so much. It's been a while, hasn't it, Ian? How long ago was it?
1: Well, it was just after Ramadan, wasn't it?
0: After Ramadan, yes, March.
1: We came on and talked about the Ramadan experience, which was fabulous.
0: And thank you so much for taking some time out of a busy day to come and talk to us again. So, Ian, we're going to start straight away. For people who are listening who may not know, or may not even heard of Age UK, the national organisation, and Age UK Rotherham specifically, and the Engage programme. Can you explain what all of that is in simple terms, please?
1: I'll do my best. As you point out, I work for Age UK Rotherham, which is an independent local charity. Our trustees are local older people. We listen to local older people to talk to us about what matters most to them. And about 10 years ago, I started out on a journey that I began to call Engage Rotherham. So Engage with a capital A in the middle of it.
0: Yeah.
1: Kind of encapsulating conversations about later life and kind of discerning what services are needed. A few years after that, when we kind of got some clarity about what older people were saying to us, the trustees of our charity adopted those things that matter most as our strategic objectives.
0: Mm-hmm.
1: So if I talk about Engage Rotherham, I'm really talking about the heart of Age UK Rotherham and what we're there for and what we're trying to achieve.
0: Thank you. Tell me a little bit more about some of those sort of values that you talked about. Maybe one or two.
1: Okay, so there are five.
0: Okay.
1: Right, so
0: we have time, so let's talk about the five.
1: Years of listening to local older people in lots of different ways, we've arrived at a set of five things that matter most to older people in Rotherham. And I say in Rotherham, their value is that they've come out of the mouths of older people in Rotherham.
0: That's okay.
1: But they're not kind of unique things you won't find elsewhere. So they resonate with a lot of strategies. So the five things are feeling and being safe, feeling less lonely, being as healthy as I can for as long as I can, staying connected with my community, and then right at the heart of all of it, being independent, being having choice and control over the things that matter to me for as long as I possibly can. And so that is the pattern running through the rock, all the way through those five things, but particularly the independence. That always comes out, or nearly always, comes out as the most important of the five.
0: Well, I suppose it's, I do sort of, it resonates with me, because independence, especially, you know, as you get older, and you start slowing down, don't you?
1: Yeah.
0: Lots of things happen. You may have lost friends. May have lost family. There may be illnesses. There may be other challenges. And then independence is biggie, isn't it? Yeah. So I just want to ask now, what's going on in Rotherham at the moment that makes this work with older people so important?
1: Okay, so I'm going to talk about some of the challenges
0: Okay.
1: older people talk to me. But before I do that, and I always try to do this. I want to say older people in our communities are a huge asset. They bring a lot of life experience, resilience. They've found solutions to the challenges in their lives. They've got connections in communities. Their families are supported by them, and those community bonds, they're often community leaders. So when I talk about the challenges of later life, I don't want people to go away with that kind of very negative idea that getting old is a terrible thing. There are challenges in later life that people talk to us about, but actually we mustn't forget that these are our parents, our grandparents, our neighbours. They love us and we love them, and they add a lot to our lives.
0: Of course they do. It reminds me of everything I do now is because I stand on the shoulder of giants.
1: Yes, absolutely.
0: Yeah.
1: Having said all that, we have an ageing population, and Rotherham has an ageing population that is slightly older than the national average, with roughly 20% of residents over 65. That's a figure that's going to increase to 25% in the next 10 years.
0: Okay.
1: So it's a significant proportion of our population. And the 75 plus demographic, which I guess is a way of saying those who are older, frailer, need a bit more support, is rising quite rapidly, putting increasing pressure on health services, driving demand for specialised housing, and transport services and social care, particularly when we include things like dementia as part of it. That's kind of one of the things older people worry about in later life. That's not inevitable.
0: I just wanted to come in because, you know, you mentioned dementia, and one of the other sort of worrying statistics for me working for Rotherham Hospice and in hospice care is that one in two of us will have a cancer diagnosis at some point in our lives.
1: Yeah.
0: And although that cancer is not just adults, you know, there are children as well, but the older population or the aging population, the ones that you're talking about, potentially will have multiple comorbidities, won't they?
1: Yes, absolutely.
0: So they may have, you know, cancer as well and life limiting illnesses as well, so that adds more challenges.
1: I'd like to remember though that none of the things that might happen will definitely happen.
0: That's very true.
1: We mustn't kind of tell people that it's going to be terrible when you get old. You're going to end up not remembering anything and having cancer and being in and out of hospital. Some people will, and other people will live a long, relatively healthy life. We are all generally living a bit longer than people used to in this country, but because of the challenges of aging and the changes in the system that are kind of have not yet happened, we often age poorly. We hit a point where we kind of are ill more. We can't go out more. We lose our agency.
0: That's a key difference. Yes, we are aging because we will, and we are living longer, but it's how.
1: Yes.
0: And how that impacts us.
1: And it's also true to say that most of the things that affect us in later life can affect us before that.
0: Of course.
1: The numbers of people affected by chronic illness and chronic pain can be of all ages, but they will be experienced disproportionately as you age, and I'd say disproportionately depending on where you are and who you are and what kind of background you've got or ethnicity.
0: Yes.
1: All of these things affect what later life will look like. We all want to live longer, better, but people experience chronic ill health in later life, both physical and mental. An example of that is people tend to become less mobile as they get older. Some of that might be because of long-term health conditions. Some of it will be a natural slowing down process. But we know that moving more is a key thing for improving our physical and mental health.
0: Of course.
1: So, you know, that's something to be encouraged. People are struggling at the moment with the cost of living crisis.
0: Yes.
1: And that it's not uniquely true for older people, and there are safeguards in place for older people's incomes that help to set that on one side. But when I'm talking about poverty, it's always important to listen to the idea that our older people are part of wider families. So if the working age family is struggling, the older person will be involved in sharing their resilience and their solutions and support for those younger people, which is why in communities we do see older people turning up at things like food banks and support services like that. That may not necessarily be about their own income, but about their family situation or the community they're a part of. I don't want to create a picture that says older people are uniquely challenged, but they do face different challenges as well.
0: Yeah.
1: A key thing is the underfunding of social care. Say independence is a key aspiration for most people that I speak to. Mm-hmm. And the social care market, the social care services, haven't increased to the degree that the population has increased. And I think Age UK nationally do a lot of campaigning to keep social care high on the agenda. And of course that's interlinked with health services.
0: Of course it is.
1: Because if we can't care for people in communities, they will end up in settings that they have less choice and control about and are less suitable for living in. Nobody wants to be stuck on a hospital ward longer than they need to.
0: No.
1: We also hear about kind of economic abuse, domestic abuse of older people. That's part of the kind of landscape that you're particularly aware of if you work in the sector. And we have an information and advice service that's kind of there for all the older people in Rotherham and their carers, families, the professionals working for them. So we get involved in some of these situations. Often it's people who are becoming more vulnerable. And unfortunately, it's often families or trusted people who have the opportunity to cross a line whereby they're taking personal advantage of something like a power of attorney, mm-hmm. Or helping with a bank account and so on. And we've seen some cases of that. And I think because the population's going up, it's not going to go away. There are going to be more of these types of things. And people have got to have somewhere to go with it.
0: Definitely.
1: And we, as a local Age UK, we're a source of independent advice, but we work closely with other partners and the local authority and public health on all of these issues, trying to make sure it joins up, mm-hmm. that people don't fall through the gaps. And we train our volunteers to be able to recognise those kinds of settings and things that older people are vulnerable to and talk to us when they see it, so that we can get the help that's needed.
0: And it's
1: needed.
0: A much wider thing. When you talked about partnerships, and it's a much wider than just the volunteers and everybody else, isn't it? Because with all the best will in the world, an organisation, and you are a small organisation, you know.
1: We are, yeah. We're just a small local charity.
0: You're just a small local charity. So it's, if you don't have those partnership links, and more people know about it, they can raise that. And what's the referral process like for sending someone to you? Is it just sort of straightforward?
1: So generally,
0: yeah.
1: Phone our number.
0: Yeah.
1: Phone me if you know me.
0: Yes.
1: email me.
0: Yeah.
1: That's you being referred.
0: That's it.
1: It's kind of, we do have referral pathways with other organisations where we've got kind of specific funding around something like social prescribing.
0: Yeah.
1: So some people find us through Voluntary Action Rotherham or their GP or other organisations. But I'd say the majority of people who come to us find us themselves.
0: Okay.
1: We've got a well-known telephone number.
0: Yeah.
1: 01709 835 214. It's not changed for years.
0: There we go.
1: So, you know, that's a real asset. People can contact us through our website or by emailing us. Trying to make it just really easy for people to find us. It's a constant challenge.
0: Mm-hmm.
1: You know, I come across people all the time who haven't got the foggiest idea of what we do.
0: Yes.
1: But,
0: I mean, this is not just, you know, Aid UK Rotherham. This is lots of smaller charities. There is so much work out there. There are so many people out there. But I do believe that, you know, having a simple, straightforward referral pathway, a phone call,
1: yes,
0: is the best.
1: No, I know.
0: So, and you can Google you, can't we?
1: Nobody has to fill a form in to get my help.
0: That's a good one. And I'm thinking about some of the challenges that some sort of, you know, cohorts of the community may have, whether that's a language challenge, whether that's a linguistic challenge, whether that's, you know, socioeconomic or whatever. So it's so great that, you know, you've got a very simple phone me and we will get in touch.
1: Yeah, and it's about understanding what the people who need your help, what do they use to communicate with? Well, most older people know what a telephone is and how that works, and picking up a phone and phoning a number is something most people can do. Downloading a form, filling it in and sending it back isn't necessarily in the comfort zone of a lot of people that need our help, so we're not going to go there. There are always kind of barriers put in place when you refer between organisations to do with information sharing and things. For us, our client, the person we care about, is the older person that's on the end of the phone or that we're supporting. So anything we do is done with their consent.
0: Of course.
1: So providing we have consent, they will then be able to share with us everything they want about their life.
0: So if you've just joined us, you are listening to Care Across Cultures with me, Mirvan Hussain, your host. I'm speaking to Ian Cloke from Aid UK Rotherham. One of the things that really sticks out is that, from what Ian has just been talking about, is that how do you get in touch with Rotherham, Aid UK Rotherham? Simple. Phone them. No phones, no nothing, just phone them. It can't get any easier than that. Or can we potentially, can people turn up at your doors?
1: We discourage them from doing that.
0: Oh, you discourage
1: them.
0: Okay.
1: So it's a change made over the last 10, 15 years was realising that our biggest strength was our ability to go and meet people where they are, where they're comfortable. And the most efficient way of running a staff team is through appointments. We used to have a drop-in in the town centre, a number of years ago we realised it was too expensive.
0: Yeah.
1: It was costing us a lot, and we reverted. So our offices are offices for staff.
0: Okay.
1: There's not usually huge numbers of staff there these days because we've all learnt to work from home or work remotely.
0: Mm.
1: And the vast majority of our staff, their job is to go to older people. All our social activities are run in communities where people have asked us to do them. Nobody has to travel to our offices in Eastwood to see us. We will always come to you.
0: Well, that's even better, isn't it? That's even better. So for you personally now,
1: okay,
0: we've got a few minutes before we go into a break. For you personally, what does a good day look like at work for you?
1: Okay. So I have a really varied role. My job title includes the words operations manager, projects and partnerships, which reflects that I've probably grown away from the front line mm-hmm. in the time that I've been there. But for me, still, a good day is a day sat with older people, listening, hearing them talk about their lives, their challenges and the things that work. I'm often amazed at how resilient people are, or if not how resilient individuals are, but when you put people together to have a conversation about something, they'll naturally share solutions and find their way through it. And I think that's kind of my favourite thing to do.
0: It's really about understanding, isn't it? You know, having that sort of one-to-one and listening. That's what we're talking about, isn't it?
1: I think so, and that's what we train our staff to do.
0: Right.
1: So in my role as so a good day is a good day supporting expert staff to be really good at what they do and know that they are good at it, and support them, encourage them, build them up, make sure they're well supported and trained.
0: And I suppose that's what a leader should do.
1: I think so.
0: Things that we also do, don't we? I mean, this Saturday,
1: yes,
0: we were both at Rotherham Crematorium, weren't we?
1: Yeah, that's a lovely day.
0: As part of Dying Matters Week, and that was a good day.
1: It was a great day.
0: It was a good day.
1: We had over 250 people come to
0: we
1: that.
0: We did, yeah.
1: And I probably spoke to most of them.
0: I'm sure you did. I spoke to less. But we also enjoyed the yoga.
1: Yes, there's a very funny picture on Facebook with us both in pose. You've got to make you smile.
0: It's had a thing. That these are some of the good things that happen during work.
1: It's also model the best behaviour. So I'm forever encouraging people to move more.
0: Of course.
1: So, you know, I should be the one up there prepared to lose my dignity and...
0: I think you were very dignified.
1: Okay. I think we all were.
0: I think you were very dignified. We are coming up to a short break now. You're listening to Care Across Cultures with me, your host Mehrban Hussain. I've been speaking to the wonderful Ian Cloak from Aid UK Rotherham. We'll be back after this short break.
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0: 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I've been talking to the wonderful Ian Cloak from Age UK Rotherham. We've been talking about ageing, people getting older, and some of the challenges that they face. And what we've talked about is that these are not sort of unique challenges to that particular age group, but, you know, very similar challenges. But we've been talking about how Age UK Rotherham supports people in various ways. The one thing that I do want to share is that Age UK Rotherham is not the only organisation. There will be an Age UK Sheffield, Doncaster, Barnsley, Newcastle, Stoke-on-Trent. So if you do not live in Rotherham, there will be an Age UK of your own town wherever you are. And whatever we're talking about and all the support service that we have here may not be exactly the same, but they will be of a similar nature. And all you have to do, as Ian said earlier, is find their number, pick up the phone and have a chat, because there is support out there. And there are people like Ian and his team in every town, every city, close to you, where you can get that support. And it may be that it's not just, you may not be the older person. It may be a family member. It may be a friend. Maybe a neighbour. All you have to do is pick up a phone and reach out for help. Welcome back, Ian. I want to, because this is Care Across Cultures, how do things like culture, faith, language and family affect how people are experience ageing? What have you come across?
1: Okay, this is massive.
0: Okay, it is.
1: Whichever part of the community you're from.
0: Yeah.
1: So not only is our population ageing, more and more older people, it is also demonstrably becoming more unequal, and that inequality is felt by some people more than others, and we recognise that in Rotherham, and we're constantly trying to reach out and find ways of connecting into the communities that can benefit most from the health, from the help that we can offer them.
0: Okay.
1: Generally speaking, what we've found reflecting on our last, I don't know, 10 or 15 years, is that the proportion of older people from ethnic minority communities proportionately is a bit less than we would like and that we would expect. So there are barriers in the way for some of those communities. And we've kind of intentionally tried to remove some of them by getting to know them better. So what this mostly looks like is us working in partnership with the organisations that are run by older people from ethnic minority communities. We often are at the Unity Centre in Rotherham, connecting up with the various groups. I think in when I think about the ageing population in Rotherham, the South Asian community is the group that has got the most. So we'll work with Tassaby and the Unity Centre and go to Masborough and meet people in their own settings. I don't always have dedicated funding for doing that kind of intercultural work, so it's about trying to work it into what's normal for all of our services, actually. And where I have opportunities to connect, for example, our wellbeing project into communities that I know need support with improving wellbeing of all sorts, they will often turn up at the groups. We'd be a trusted partner. We did a piece of research just coming out of lockdown, kind of so 2021, something like that, where we had an opportunity to employ a consultant to do some work on are the things that we're providing to help people in this phase of recovery,
0: mm-hmm.
1: which is just a way of saying normal life, you know. Do the same things work with these communities as they work with others?
0: Mm-hmm.
1: And what we generally found was, yes, they did. Because most of our services are tailored around personalised conversations with individuals and with groups of people about what matters most and finding ways of going to them, doing it where they are, involving their communities in accessible premises that they trust, and that providing we can make the connection and work in that kind of way, people from all communities can benefit from the kind of support that we offer in the way that we offer it. There are always differences.
0: Of course.
1: There are differences in how people talk about that in Wath than in Aston.
0: Of course there are.
1: It's not just an intercultural thing, it's a personalisation and community-based problem. I believe in communities and the power of communities. So connecting communities is right at the heart of what I want to see happening in Rotherham.
0: And that's part of the whole partnership, which is in your title, isn't it?
1: Yeah.
0: Partnerships. And I've always found that we can try and do this by ourselves as an organisation.
1: Yeah.
0: And then we talked about resources, didn't we?
1: We did.
0: Which we're all struggling about. But the way forward, I always think, is how do we, you know, build trusting partnerships with organisations that already have the trust of those people?
1: Yes,
0: and
1: definitely.
0: Then that's how we can do more.
1: I think it's an illusion to think we can do this ourselves.
0: Yeah.
1: You pitch me a question about what do you learn by working in partnership that you couldn't have just done yourself without talking or involving anybody else? It's an interesting question,
0: mm-hmm.
1: and I reflected on it. And I reflected that in Rotherham, Age UK Rotherham is a specialist leading organisation on ageing issues.
0: Mm-hmm.
1: And for me, the question is, why wouldn't I work in partnership? Because I can't. We maybe help 3,000-4,000 people in some way each year, which is great.
0: Which is great.
1: But there are 65,000 people over 65.
0: Yeah.
1: They've all got families. They've got carers. They've got people in their lives that can also get the help. So there's a massive kind of community out there who aren't feasibly all going to get a support from me. But I can reach them. I can reach them if I work in partnership with others. We work and connect lots with voluntary sector organisations, mm. with faith organisations. And faith is often a very helpful lens for people to reflect about well-being and what they need in their lives in order to flourish and be well. But we also connect in with the local council and public sector services, with the NHS, with GPs, with public health and the issues that they address, which are systemic issues generally, with a very broad lens on being able to see the wider things that affect people's health. So why wouldn't I?
0: Yes.
1: But also, what I ended up wanting to say was, I think in the voluntary sector, we kind of put ourselves in a one down kind of position. And I think the real question is, for the public sector, what is it you wouldn't be able to achieve if you never spoke to the voluntary sector? I think they get a lot more out of it in a way.
0: Mm.
1: because of the lens and the connections and the expertise we bring to it. And that's not arrogance. That's just reality.
0: That's just the truth.
1: They can't be everywhere. We're closer to the ground. We're daily having conversations with older people. We don't know everything. We don't have all the solutions.
0: But we have a lot.
1: But as a community development person, I believe when you put the brains together from different perspectives, that's where you really find solutions. Not by locking yourself in a room and being clever.
0: I agree with you totally. Know? I have a community engagement background, and when we talk about the VCSE sector and what you've said, I agree with you 100%. Okay. But that is a programme on its own. Maybe we could, maybe we could arrange that and let's come back and talk about that again. Yeah. I want to talk a little bit more about assumptions.
1: Okay.
0: Assumptions in general about assumptions that we make about older people as individuals, assumptions that we make about older people as service providers, and how these may or not be reflected in real life. So what do you tell me a little bit more about that?
1: Okay, so bluntly, I think what we're talking about is ageism.
0: Yes.
1: It's prejudice. Mm. It's making assumptions that don't need to be made, that aren't based on reality. And you can see it in things like physical and mental frailty. There seems to be an assumption that aging is synonymous with decline, with frailty, becoming senile, a total loss of independence. Whereas the reality is there is no typical older person. Diversity in old age is massive, and many maintain high levels of health, activity and independence very late into their lives. So it's wrong to make the assumption that all of those failing physical and mental capacity are definitely going to happen. It's an ageism where professionals become kind of overprotective and treat older adults as children, not as equals. And of course, what that does is it reduces people's autonomy. It steals their independence, and it takes their dignity to be treated as lesser, and that is inevitable. I'm not saying these things can't be found, but it's actually how we engage with people and see them first as human beings, as assets, as people who are capable of making choices and taking control in their lives for as long as they possibly can. And obviously some will get to a point where that capacity is eroded. But actually, if you start off by talking with a 65-year-old as if they are about to fall off the edge of a cliff, that it's kind of a self-fulfilling prediction. I talk about digital and technological competence.
0: Yes.
1: People come to me all the time about digital exclusion and older people struggling. And the assumption is that older adults are somehow uniquely technophobic, incapable of learning new technologies, unwilling to adopt digital tools, but they've often had 60, 70, 80 years of journeying with change. So I'd say recognize the resilience and capacity in that. While digital does divide, particularly those at the kind of over 75, let's say, and increasingly those who are in poverty because of the cost of it, many older adults that I know use technology all the time. They may not use it necessarily in the same ways or as much as I do, but fear of confirming those negative stereotypes, it becomes self-fulfilling. It leads to kind of a digital by default kind of attitude in public services or even in private sector, the assumption that it's okay to do things by digital as the main channel, and make it like being unable or unwilling to use that channel means you don't deserve a service. You shouldn't be accessing the best deals, the income and eligibility to benefits that is there.
0: It almost sounds like these are, I don't think it's intentionally designed, you know, to discriminate systems.
1: No.
0: But I think they're unintentionally designed for a standard person, aren't they?
1: I can see how it happens. I mean, in order to exist in a complex world, you kind of organise and make assumptions about stuff in order to make decisions.
0: I can
1: see that. Yeah. I guess what I'm keen to see is that service providers, whoever they are, see that that can have an impact in excluding some older people or making things worse for some older people.
0: Or maybe whoever's designing these, you know, needs to carry out an equality impact assessment. Whether they do or don't,
1: well,
0: I don't know.
1: There's a suggestion.
0: It's a suggestion that's been going around for many decades now, but that is something that, and I think the key question or the key response to that would be that let's not look at who we are designing for, but let's look at who may be disadvantaged by this, what we do.
1: Yeah.
0: And if it's that changing assumptions again, isn't it?
1: Yeah.
0: Who are we designing for?
1: But I also think there is a lot of diversity. There isn't a homogenous older person.
0: No.
1: People come to me and say, what do older people think about? And I can talk about the five things that they've told me.
0: Mm.
1: But mostly what I say is, well, I'll tell you what, if you really want to know what they think, go and find one and ask them.
0: Yeah.
1: Don't think you can come to me and suddenly know about all what matters to all of the older people in Rotherham. I would never claim that.
0: No. And there's enough of us around.
1: Yeah, exactly. Right. There are 67,000 older people in Rotherham. That most of those would gladly talk to you about the things in their lives.
0: And I think that's part of the loneliness as well, isn't it? Because people don't go and ask.
1: It is.
0: Have you ever stopped and talked to, I mean, this is something for my listeners. Have you ever stopped and, you know, spoken to someone who's at the bus stop or sitting in a, you know, in a hospital waiting room or somewhere else or at the Rotherham Council offices or somewhere? Have you ever sort of just said hello to someone who is visibly older? Have you made a connection? Have you spoke to him?
1: You've got to make space for it, you know.
0: You have.
1: I mean, particularly if you're a professional.
0: Yeah.
1: You ask me what makes a good day for me. Well, intentionally I've got to find the days where I hang out with a group of older people or walk down a high street and have conversations with people.
0: Yes.
1: I went out with the council in Kiverton Park just before Christmas, handing out a resource with lots of information about caring for your mental health. And we spent a day walking up and down the high street, went into all the businesses, had conversations with the people there, spoke with individuals about things that were coming up in their lives that mattered to them. And it was wonderful. And it was really good to be doing it with partners as well.
0: Exactly. So now that you mentioned partners, Engage is all about working in partnership, isn't it?
1: It is.
0: What, based on your experience, what makes a partnership work in practice, not just on paper?
1: I think what you're always looking for is trust, which means it's not a one-off thing. It's an ongoing relationship, and I think what my role emerged out of a desire to work more in partnership, but the organisation would struggle to do it if it didn't have a person like me, who's part of my job is intentionally to seek out the people that we need conversations with. Whether that's older people or other professionals or other voluntary sector groups, in order that we can work together to find solutions and provide support. As an organisation, it needs to be intentional. And I would say it's kind of not just me. I try and make sure that all of our staff know that they're the front face, the interface with for our organisation. Our information and advice services does lots of referring and signposting to other organisations and other people who can provide help. Our wellbeing service doesn't think it on its own can change the wellbeing of older people in Rotherham. It works through lots and lots of community connections and other voluntary organisations, groups where we've got older people leading support for older people in the places that matter to them. We've got 10 engage groups, I call them, but they're just simple social activity groups that kind of have a general benefit to older people around physical, mental and social well-being. And we found that the sustainable way to do that was to find older people to work with us, to provide some support for setting it up, go and do it in the places that they need it and want it, use those people as connections in their community so that their neighbours and friends and others can get involved in that activity. So it's not a solitary activity. You don't solve it by having a partnerships person. You solve it by everyone knowing that it's about people and communities and time and trust, and connecting people with the help that they need. Because what they emphasise always is that we want independence.
0: Yes.
1: So that's choice and control. That means what we're supporting them to do is to live their lives, not to give us their lives so we can own their lives in some way.
0: Thank you so much, Ian. We're going to have to leave it at that because we are running out of time. I think you need to come back again. As you said earlier, that this needs 3 hours, doesn't it? So we don't have three hours today.
1: I can talk for longer than that.
0: But you'll be welcome back and we'll arrange something.
1: Good.
0: So this is Care Across Culture, with me, your host, Mehrban Hussain. I've been talking to the wonderful Ian Cloak. From Aid UK Rotherham. Some wonderful stuff that we've talked about, and I hope it's been valuable to you. Next week we will have another programme with another guest. Before we go, Ian, if listeners remember one thing from today, what would you want it to be? And you've got 20 seconds.
1: Older people matter. They contribute a lot to our society. We need to value them. Our number is 01709 835 214. Act now and age better.
0: Thank you so much. This is Mehrban Hussain on Care Across Cultures. Until next week, Allah Hafiz.

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9: Do you ever find yourself lonely or isolated? 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That's 074-439-54378.
10: दिल से दिल को मिलाता हर रंग हर आवाज को सजाता आपका अपना रेडियो स्टेशन दिल से आपके साथ
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0: make a difference in your community, join the Interfaith Network in South Yorkshire and help raise awareness about early onset type 2 diabetes in young people aged 18 to 39. 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